0: Radio Boba Mara.
1: Sometimes the world is a valley of heartache and tears, and in the hustle and bustle

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1: Thank you. I'm so proud also to have the amazing Kathar. Please give it up.

called you here today for a bit of bad news. I won't be able to see you anymore because of my obligations and the ties that you have. We've been meeting here every day. And since this is our last day together, I want to hold you just one more time. When you turn and walk away,

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Every monkey like to be in my place instead of me, cause I'm the king of bongo, baby, I'm the king of bongo bong.